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you. Chaka Khan, let me tell you what I wanna do. I wanna love you, wanna hug you, wanna squeeze you too. So let me take you in my arm, let me feel you with my charm, Chaka. Cause you know that I'm the one to keep you warm, Chaka. I'm making more than just